0: Bob Baker, put your hands in the air, give me all your money.
1: This is the story of my baker.

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Well, maybe they weren't wrong. The world changes. 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

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I remember driving soap operas by

lytter til P5. Who says I can't get stoned? Turn off the lights and the telephone. Me and my house alone. Who says I can't get stoned? Who says I can't be free from all of the things that I used to be?

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Call up a girl that I used to know. Fake love for an hour or so. Who says I can't get stoned? Who says I can't take time?